0: Hi there! It's time for NHK World Japan's Easy Japanese. I'm Eriko Kojima.
1: And I'm Michael Reese. Let's have fun learning Japanese together. Now today, we'll be bringing you Lesson 25 on saying you're not feeling well. The main character in our skit is Tam, a student from Vietnam who lives in Harusan House. She's been relaxing in the living room, but something seems to be wrong.
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2: Tam-san, 顔色が悪いですよ。どうしたんですか？
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0: Now let's go over the skit line by line.
1: Harusan is on the living room table. She's equipped with a sensor that detects problems, so her cheeks start to glow pale blue.
2: タムさん、顔色が悪いですよ。
0: Tam.You look pale.
2: どうしたんですか?
0: What's wrong?
1: Tam coughs and says,
3: 喉が痛いんです。
0: My throat hurts.
1: Harusan says,
2: おやおや。
0: Oh dear.
1: Harusan gives her some advice.
2: そんな時には生姜蜂蜜湯がいいですよ。
0: In times like these, ginger honey tea may help.
1: Mia says,
3: カイトが今作っています。
0: カイト is making you some now.
1: Then Kaito brings Tam the ginger honey tea.
4: タムさん、できたよ。
0: All ready, Tam.
4: はい、どうぞ。
0: Here you go.
1: Mia says to Tam,
3: お大事に。
0: Take care. Now, ginger honey tea is made by pouring hot water over grated ginger and honey. It's set to work on sore throats and coughs.
1: Poor Tam. Let's hope she gets better soon. Today's key phrase is, my throat hurts.
3: 喉が痛いんです。
1: If you learn this pattern, you'll be able to say what's wrong with you when you're not feeling well.
0: First, look at the meaning of the key phrase. 喉 is throat.The ga that follows is a particle that indicates the part where you're feeling pain. 痛いんです means it hurts. Today's point is contained within 痛いんです. That is, んです. When you want to explain to someone that you're not feeling well, you add んです to the end of the sentence. 痛いんです is made up of the e adjective 痛い.Which means hurt, followed by this. In today's skit, Tam used it to explain her condition to Harusan.
1: Now, listen and repeat.
5: 痛いんです。喉が痛いんです。喉が痛いんです。
1: Okay, got it?Listen to a conversation about other health problems.
6: どうしたんですか?
7: 頭が痛いんです。熱があるんです。
0: Let's review the conversation.
6: どうしたんですか?
1: What's wrong?
0: This is a phrase used to ask about someone's condition. どう is an interrogative meaning...How or what? Try to memorize the whole phrase.
7: 頭が痛いんです。
1: My head hurts.
0: 頭 means head. 頭が痛い means my head hurts.
7: 熱があるんです。
1: I have a fever.
0: 熱 means fever. And ある is a verb meaning to have. 熱がある means to have a fever.As you can see in this case, not only adjectives, but verbs can also come before this.
1: Repeat the answer after listening to the conversation.
5: どうしたんですか？頭が痛いんです。熱があるんです。
1: Now, what would you say if your stomach hurts? Stomach is
5: お腹
1: and hurts is
5: 痛い
1: Right? Go ahead.
6: お腹が痛いんです。お腹が痛いんです。
0: How about if you were feeling sick from motion sickness? Feeling sick is
5: 気持ちが悪い
0: Now give it a try.
7: 気持ちが悪いんです
1: Okay, now you can explain what's wrong when you're feeling sick.Today's bonus phrase is this line by Mia. She said it to Tam, who was not feeling well. Memorize it and make it yours.
3: お大事に。
0: お大事に means take care. It's a phrase you use with someone who's ill or has been injured, hoping that person will get some rest and feel better soon.
1: Listen to how various people say it.
4: お大事に。
8: お大事に。
9: お大事に。
1: Now it's your turn. Listen and repeat.
5: お大事に。
0: Now let's listen to today's skit one more time.
2: タムさん、顔色が悪いですよ。どうしたんですか？
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2: ハルさんの知恵袋。
1: Next up, Haru-san's bag full of advice. Today, what to do if you get sick in Japan.
0: Michael, how about you? What would you do if you got sick here?
1: Well, it would depend really on the symptoms. If it's not too serious, I'd probably buy something at a drugstore.
0: When the symptoms are not too serious, drugstores are convenient. If you describe your symptoms such as my stomach hurts or I have a fever, the pharmacist will show you some over-the-counter medicines.
1: What if you have to go see a doctor?
0: Well, you should find a clinic or a hospital that has the right kind of doctors who can treat your symptoms. After an examination, the doctor will give you a prescription. You can take that to the drugstore to be filled. The website of the Japan National Tourism Organization has a list of medical institutions that are prepared to accept international tourists, such as by all

0: Welcome back to NHK Newsline. I'm Kaneko Sakno. Japan's defense ministry says North Korea has launched at least one projectile that appears to be a ballistic missile. According to multiple Japanese government sources, it appears to have fallen outside Japan's exclusive economic zone. Once again, Japan's defense ministry says North Korea has launched at least one projectile that appears to be a ballistic missile. According to multiple Japanese government sources, it appears to have fallen outside Japan's exclusive economic zone. British media say Prince Harry, the younger son of King Charles, plans to move back to Britain from the United States. British media are covering the news extensively. Reports say Harry and his wife Meghan plan to move back with their children this month. The reports say the family will likely live in a suburb of London. They also say the children, 7-year-old Prince Archie and 5-year-old Princess Lilibet, are due to attend a school in Britain starting next month. Harry and Meghan stepped down from royal duties in 2020. They've been critical of the royal family, accusing members of making racist remarks. Harry has visited his father, King Charles, multiple times since the king was diagnosed with cancer in 2024. Harry and his family reportedly met the king and Queen Camilla in July. That gathering has been described as a significant development in the family's strained relations. Harry reportedly has a strong desire for his children to experience British life and culture. Talks between the United States and Iran have stalled over the Strait of Hormuz, but US President Donald Trump claims the US has complete control of the waterway. He's once again insisting that Washington is in the stronger position. Trump told reporters that the shipping through the strait is not going to be perfect, but he says a lot of oil has been brought out, and he says he's not in a hurry to resume negotiations.
1: Maybe at some point, but right now, I think the situation is so good.
0: The Iranian side has stepped up its criticism. The Speaker of Parliament visited Iraq. He spoke at the site of deadly US airstrikes in 2020. The attacks killed a prominent Iranian commander and an Iraqi militia leader.
2: Here in this place, I say to these two dear martyrs, Abu Mahdi and Dear Qasem, know that we and all those who believe in your cause in Iran and Iraq will not sit idly by until your ideals are achieved.
0: And the Financial Times reports that Iran may expand its retaliation beyond the Middle East. It cites Iranian officials as saying that if Trump escalates attacks, they could hit military facilities in Europe. Potential targets include air bases in Bulgaria and Cyprus, and it says they're considering attacks on undersea communication lines in the Strait of Hormuz. Japan's foreign minister has met his Saudi Arabian counterpart. Motegi Toshimitsu vowed to support Gulf nations affected by the conflict in Iran. The talks took place on Wednesday in Riyadh. Motegi and Prince Faisal bin Farhan Al Saud discussed a Japanese energy framework called Power Asia, which aims to boost oil reserves across the region.
3: We would like to work closely with Saudi Arabia, not only in the Middle East, but also in Asia.
0: Prince Faisal suggested Saudi Arabia will proactively contribute to global energy supplies, including Japan. The two ministers also agreed on the importance of safe shipping in the Strait of Hormuz without additional costs. Motegi said Japan will continue working diplomatically for a final agreement between the United States and Iran. Former Ukrainian defense minister Mykhailo Fedorov says it's time for a presidential election. He remains a popular figure since being ousted last month. Fedorov spoke in a video released on Tuesday. Ukraine has not held a leadership vote since the start of Russia's invasion in 2022.
4: Democracy cannot be held hostage by Russia. We must find a lawful, safe, and realistic mechanism that would allow Ukraine to restore a fully functioning democratic process, even under the conditions of a long war.
0: Fedorov criticized the administration of President Volodymyr Zelensky without mentioning him by name. It remains to be seen how Zelensky responds. Ukrainians have been protesting ever since Fedorov was effectively dismissed in July, just 6 months into the job. Still, some aren't so sure about going to the polls.
5: I hope Mr. Fedorov will be reinstated as defense minister. Everyone does. But I don't think an election can be held for now.
0: Ukraine has been under martial law since the invasion began. A leadership vote scheduled for 2024 was cancelled.

0: Fedorov was widely seen as a savvy minister who countered Russia with drones and artificial intelligence. Lawmakers approved a proposal on Wednesday to appoint Yevheny Khamara as defense minister. He's been in the role on an interim basis. Record rain pounded Chiba Prefecture east of Tokyo exactly 1 week ago. Authorities say 13 people have died. Another is still missing. The downpours began on the evening of August 13th and continued until morning. In just half a day, Chiba City saw about three times as much rainfall as the average for the whole month. Authorities say about 2,700 homes were flooded and three were destroyed. Another 78 were severely damaged and 49 were partially damaged. About 2,700 vehicles across the prefecture were left inoperable. Most were abandoned on roads, but almost all have reportedly been removed. Officials have set up a special team to find the owners. Japan's Crown Prince and Princess Akishino arrived in Paraguay on Wednesday morning. After being greeted by the country's foreign minister, they were welcomed with a traditional honor guard ceremony. They later visited a memorial with tombs of former national leaders and people who died in war and laid a wreath. The Crown Prince and Princess will pay a courtesy call on President Santiago Peña and attend a presidential luncheon. They'll also watch production of Paraguay's traditional embroidery, ñandatí. Their visit marks 90 years since the first Japanese immigrants arrived in the South American country. The Crown Prince and Princess are set to visit La Colmena, a town and district in southern Paraguay where the immigrants first settled. They're also scheduled to visit Iguazu, a major wheat and soybean producing area in the east of the country, where they'll meet Japanese immigrants and their descendants. They'll return to Japan on August 26th. A farm in Tochigi Prefecture, north of Tokyo, is delighting visitors with the bright colours of its sunflowers. Nasu Heartful Farm in Nasu Town grows about 1.5 million sunflowers every summer. The flowers, planted in an 8-hectare field, are now in full bloom. Visitors walked through the field, with the sunflowers nearly reaching the height of a person.
1: I was glad my children were able to enjoy scenery that they usually cannot see.
0: The sunflower field will be open for viewing through Friday. And those were the main stories for this hour.

0: Hi there! It's time for NHK World Japan's Easy Japanese. I'm Eriko Kojima.
1: And I'm Michael Reese. Let's have fun learning Japanese together. Now today, we'll be bringing you Lesson 25 on saying you're not feeling well. The main character in our skit is Tam, a student from Vietnam who lives in Harusan House. She's been relaxing in the living room, but something seems to be wrong.
0: Listen to the skit for Lesson 25.
2: Tam-san, 顔色が悪いですよ。どうしたんですか？
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3: お大事に。
0: Now let's go over the skit line by line.
1: Harusan is on the living room table. She's equipped with a sensor that detects problems, so her cheeks start to glow pale blue.
2: タムさん、顔色が悪いですよ。
0: Tam, you look pale.
2: どうしたんですか?
0: What's wrong?
1: Tam coughs and says,
3: 喉が痛いんです。
0: My throat hurts.
1: Harusan says,
2: おやおや。
0: Oh dear.
1: Harusan gives her some advice.
2: そんな時には生姜蜂蜜湯がいいですよ。
0: In times like these, ginger honey tea may help.
1: Mia says,
3: カイトが今作っています。
0: Kaito is making you some now.
1: Then Kaito brings Tam the ginger honey tea.
4: Tam-san, できたよ。
0: All ready, Tam.
4: はい、どうぞ。
0: Here you go.
1: Mia says to Tam,
3: お大事に。
0: Take care. Now, ginger honey tea is made by pouring hot water over grated ginger and honey. It's set to work on sore throats and coughs.
1: Poor Tam. Let's hope she gets better soon.Today's key phrase is, my throat hurts.
3: 喉が痛いんです。
1: If you learn this pattern, you'll be able to say what's wrong with you when you're not feeling well.
0: First, look at the meaning of the key phrase. 喉 is throat. The が that follows is a particle that indicates the part where you're feeling pain. 痛いんです means it hurts.Today's point is contained within 痛いんです. That is, んです. When you want to explain to someone that you're not feeling well, you add んです to the end of the sentence. 痛いんです is made up of the い adjective 痛い, which means hurt, followed by んです. In today's skit, Tam used it to explain her condition to Harusan.
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5: 痛いんです。喉が痛いんです。喉が痛いんです。
1: Okay, got it? Listen to a conversation about other health problems.
6: どうしたんですか?
7: 頭が痛いんです。熱があるんです。
0: Let's review the conversation.
6: どうしたんですか?
1: What's wrong?
0: This is a phrase used to ask about someone's condition. どう is an interrogative meaning how or what. Try to memorize the whole phrase.
7: 頭が痛いんです。
1: My head hurts.
0: 頭 means head.頭が痛い means my head hurts.
7: 熱があるんです。
1: I have a fever.
0: 熱 means fever, and ある is a verb meaning to have. 熱がある means to have a fever. As you can see in this case, not only adjectives but verbs can also come before this.
1: Repeat the answer after listening to the conversation.
5: どうしたんですか？頭が痛いんです。熱があるんです。

0: What would you say if your stomach hurts? Stomach is
1: おなか、おなか。
0: And hurts is
1: 痛い、痛い。
0: Right? Go ahead.
2: 。
3: How about if you were feeling sick from motion sickness? Feeling sick is
1: 気持ちが悪い、気持ちが悪い。
3: Now give it a try.
0: Okay, now you can explain what's wrong when you're feeling sick.Today's bonus phrase is this line by Mia. She said it to Tam, who was not feeling well. Memorize it and make it yours.
4: お大事に。
3: お大事に means take care. It's a phrase you use with someone who's ill or has been injured, hoping that person will get some rest and feel better soon.
0: Listen to how various people say it.
5: お大事に。
2: お大事に。
6: お大事に。
0: Now it's your turn. Listen and repeat.
1: お大事に。
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7: タムさん、顔色が悪いですよ。どうしたんですか？
4: 喉が痛いんです。
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4: お大事に。
7: ハルさんの知恵袋。
0: Next up, Haru-san's bag full of advice. Today, what to do if you get sick in Japan?
3: Michael, how about you? What would you do if you got sick here?
0: Well, it would depend really on the symptoms. If it's not too serious, I'd probably buy something at a drugstore.
3: When the symptoms are not too serious, drugstores are convenient. If you describe your symptoms such as my stomach hurts or I have a fever, the pharmacist will show you some over-the-counter medicines.
0: What if you have to go see a doctor?
3: Well, you should find a clinic or a hospital that has the right kind of doctors who can treat your symptoms. After an examination, the doctor will give you a prescription. You can take that to the drugstore to be filled. The website of the Japan National Tourism Organization has a list of medical institutions that are prepared to accept international tourists, such as by offering information in various languages.
0: To access the site, search for Safe Travels in Japan, JNTO.You might want to bookmark it for reference. And you can also find nearby institutions by asking at the tourist information centers and hotel reception desks. In case of emergencies, however, dial 119 on the phone and ask for an ambulance.
3: Yes, that's 119. Please remember that number, although I do hope you never need it.We hope you enjoyed today's Easy Japanese.
0: Please join us again.

Japan has various kinds of landmarks that fascinate visitors. They range from cultural and historic locations to modern buildings created with cutting-edge technologies. The backstory of Japanese landmarks brings you the stories behind these amazing places. In this episode of the Backstory of Japanese Landmarks, we feature Fushimi Inari Shrine. Kyoto served as the capital of Japan for more than 1,000 years until 1868, when the capital was moved to then Edo, now Tokyo. When the imperial capital was moved from Nara to Kyoto in the year 794, it went by the name Heian-kyo, which means the capital of peace and tranquility. The city was modeled after the Chinese Tang Dynasty capital of Chang'an and built on a grid pattern system. In fact, the streets of Kyoto today continue to follow this well-arranged grid. The Fushimi Inari Shrine, famous for its seemingly endless rows of vermilion torii gates, is popular among tourists from both Japan and abroad. It's less than 10 minutes by train or bus from Kyoto Station, or about a 35-minute walk. The shrine has a history of more than 1,300 years. It serves as the headquarters for over 30,000 Inari shrines across Japan. As legend goes, more than 1,300 years ago, a deity was enshrined at Mount Inari. The mountain has since been considered sacred. People express their belief by dedicating torii of various sizes. Another practice is engraving the deity's various names onto stones called otsuka, and placing them on the mountain. The most famous part of Fushimi Inari Shrine is the 1,000 torii gates. Torii are the gate-like structures at shrines. Although the size may vary, a torii is generally made of two pillars and a beam. It stands on the boundary of the shrine's precincts and indicates that the area inside is sacred. Fushimi Inari Shrine in Kyoto has long rows of vermilion torii that seem to stretch on without end. Inari shrines are dedicated to a deity popular among common people, representing good harvest, prosperous business, safety for the family, and the accomplishment of ambitions. The Edo period from the 17th century to the end of the 19th century was when much of the popular culture leading up to the present age took shape. It was during this period that people started offering torii to Inari shrines, hoping that their wishes would be fulfilled, or to give thanks when their wishes came true. As the headquarters shrine, Fushimi Inari Shrine received the most of these offerings. This is why there are nearly 10,000 torii gates in various sizes in the precincts. Particularly famous are the rows of torii called Senbon Torii, or 1,000 torii, which lead to the main shrine building. The endless torii make for a great photo background for tourists. Fox statues are a common sight at Inari shrines. The foxes are believed to be messengers for the Inari deity. Unlike actual foxes, these are imaginary creatures considered sacred and invisible. There are many scary stories about Inari shrines and foxes across Japan. Also, the sushi wrapped with deep-fried tofu is called Inari sushi. This is because fried tofu is believed to be a favorite food of the sacred foxes. Inari shrines and foxes have long been a part of Japanese people's lives. Thank you for tuning in to the Backstory of Japanese Landmarks. We hope you have a chance to visit these landmarks and see for yourself what makes them so special.

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0: Glad to have you with us on NHK Newsline. I'm Yuko Fukushima. Four people working on railway tracks north of Tokyo have died after being hit by a train. The accident happened at Shin-Kanuma Station on the Tobu-Nikko line in the city of Kanuma. Police and fire personnel rushed to the scene. They found the four workers lying unconscious near the tracks or under the train. The workers were taken to hospital where they were confirmed dead. They'd been clearing weeds from the tracks. Company officials say one worker is expected to keep an eye out for trains when they're doing that kind of work. They say seven workers were at the site, including the four victims. The Tobu Railway Company told a press conference that workers on the track in daytime must make sure they can move to a safe place if a train comes.
1: We had the work done on the basis that it can be done safely even in daytime if the proper measures are in place.
0: The company said it takes the accident very seriously. It said the cause is under investigation, that information is limited, and that police are investigating. The company also said it will take thorough steps to ensure this never happens again. Record rain pounded Chiba Prefecture east of Tokyo exactly 1 week ago. Authorities say 13 people have died. Another is still missing. The downpours began on the evening of August 13th and continued until morning in just half a day. Chiba City saw about three times as much rainfall as the average for the whole month. Authorities say about 2,700 homes were flooded and three were destroyed. Another 78 were severely damaged and 49 were partially damaged. About 2,700 vehicles across the prefecture were left inoperable. Most were abandoned on roads, but almost all have reportedly been removed. Officials have set up a special team to find the owners. Japan's Crown Prince and Princess Akishino arrived in Paraguay on Wednesday morning. After being greeted by the country's foreign minister, they were welcomed with a traditional honor guard ceremony. They later visited a memorial with tombs of former national leaders and people who died in war and laid a wreath. The Crown Prince and Princess will pay a courtesy call on President Santiago Peña and attend a presidential luncheon. They will also watch production of Paraguay's traditional embroidery, Nyanda tea. Their visit marks 90 years since the first Japanese immigrants arrived in the South American country. The Crown Prince and Princess are set to visit La Colmena, a town and district in southern Paraguay where the immigrants first settled. They are also scheduled to visit Iguazu, a major wheat and soybean producing area in the east of the country, where they will meet Japanese immigrants and their descendants. They will return to Japan on August 26th. Palestinian media are reporting that Israeli military strikes on the Gaza Strip have killed 10 people. The reports say the attacks took place on Wednesday in Gaza City and Nusayrat, which is in the central part of the strip. They say nine of the victims died in a strike on a police headquarters in central Gaza. The Israeli military has confirmed the attacks. It says it was targeting commanders of the Islamic group Hamas. It says one of them participated in a cross-border attack on Israel in 2023. Hamas released a statement calling the raid on the police headquarters a war crime. The statement says the timing of the strikes is particularly egregious. It says they come days after efforts by Washington and other mediators to advance the implementation of a roadmap for peace. On Sunday, U.S. President Donald Trump's son-in-law, Jared Kushner, sat down with Hamas leader Khalil al-Hayya. Kushner also met Israeli Prime Minister Benjamin Netanyahu on Monday. British media say Prince Harry, the younger son of King Charles, plans to move back to Britain from the United States. British media are covering the news extensively. Reports say Harry and his wife Meghan plan to move back with their children this month. The reports say the family will likely live in a suburb of London. They also say the children, 7-year-old Prince Archie and 5-year-old Princess Lilibet, are due to attend a school in Britain starting next month. Henry and Meghan stepped down from royal duties in 2020. They've been critical of the royal family, accusing members of making racist remarks. Harry has visited his father, King Charles, multiple times since the king was diagnosed with cancer in 2024. Harry and his family reportedly met the king and Queen Camilla in July. The gathering has been described as a significant development in the family's strained relations. Harry reportedly has a strong desire for his children to experience British life and culture. Talks between the United States and Iran have stalled over the Strait of Hormuz. But U.S. President Donald Trump claims that the U.S. has complete control of the waterway. He's once again insisting that Washington is in the stronger position. Trump told reporters that the shipping through the strait is not going to be perfect, but he says a lot of oil has been brought out, and he says he's not in a hurry to resume negotiations.
2: Maybe at some point, but right now, I think the situation is so good.
0: The Iranian side has stepped up its criticism. The Speaker of Parliament visited Iraq. He spoke at the site of deadly U.S. airstrikes in 2020. The attacks killed a prominent Iranian commander and an Iraqi militia leader.
3: Here in this place, I say to these two dear martyrs, Abu Mahdi and Dear Qasem, know that we and all those who believe in your cause in Iran and Iraq will not sit idly by until your ideals are achieved.
0: And the Financial Times reports that Iran may expand its retaliation beyond the Middle East. It cites Iranian officials as saying that if Trump escalates attacks, they could hit military facilities in Europe. Potential targets include air bases in Bulgaria and Cyprus. It says they're considering attacks on undersea communication lines in the Strait of Hormuz. Japan's foreign minister has met his Saudi Arabian counterpart. Motegi Toshimitsu vowed to support Gulf nations affected by the conflict in Iran. The talks took place on Wednesday in Riyadh. Motegi and Prince Faisal bin Farhan Al Saud discussed a Japanese energy framework called Power Asia, which aims to boost oil reserves across the region.
4: We would like to work closely with Saudi Arabia, not only in the Middle East, but also in Asia.
0: Prince Faisal suggested Saudi Arabia will proactively contribute to global energy supplies, including Japan. The two ministers also agreed on the importance of safe shipping in the Strait of Hormuz without additional costs. Motegi said Japan will continue working diplomatically for a final agreement between the United States and Iran.

So please check out the NHK World Japan website for more details. And those were the main stories for this hour. This is NHK Newsline.

0: 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It's time for NHK World Japan's Easy Japanese. I'm Eriko Kojima.
1: And I'm Michael Reese. Let's have fun learning Japanese together. Now today, we'll be bringing you Lesson 25 on saying you're not feeling well. The main character in our skit is Tam, a student from Vietnam who lives in Harusan House. She's been relaxing in the living room, but something seems to be wrong.
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2: Tam-san, 顔色が悪いですよ. どうしたんですか?
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0: let's go over the skit line by line.
1: Harusan is on the living room table. She's equipped with a sensor that detects problems, so her cheeks start to glow pale blue.
2: タムさん、顔色が悪いですよ。Tam,
0: you look pale.
2: どうしたんですか?
0: What's wrong?
1: Tam coughs and says,
3: 喉が痛いんです。
0: My throat hurts.
1: Harusan says,
2: おやおや。
0: Oh dear.
1: Harusan gives her some advice.
2: そんな時には生姜蜂蜜湯がいいですよ。
0: In times like these, ginger honey tea may help.
1: Mia says,
0: Kaito is making you some now.
1: Then Kaito brings Tam the ginger honey tea.
4: Tam-san, できたよ.
0: All ready, Tam.
4: はい、どうぞ.
0: Here you go.
1: Mia says to Tam,
3: お大事に.
0: Take care. Now, ginger honey tea is made by pouring hot water over grated ginger and honey. It's set to work on sore throats and coughs.
1: Poor Tam. Let's hope she gets better soon. Today's key phrase is, my throat hurts.
3: 喉が痛いんです。If
1: you learn this pattern, you'll be able to say what's wrong with you when you're not feeling well.
0: First, look at the meaning of the key phrase. 喉 is throat. The ga that follows is a particle that indicates the part where you're feeling pain. 痛いんです means it hurts. Today's point is contained within 痛いんです. That is, んです. When you want to explain to someone that you're not feeling well, you add んです to the end of the sentence. 痛いんです is made up of the e adjective 痛い, which means hurt, followed by this. In today's skit, Tam used it to explain her condition to Harusan.
1: Now, listen and repeat.
5: 痛いんです。喉が痛いんです。喉が痛いんです。
1: Okay, got it? Listen to a conversation about other health problems.
6: どうしたんですか?
7: 頭が痛いんです。熱があるんです。

0: Let's review the conversation.
1: どうしたんですか?
2: What's wrong?
0: This is a phrase used to ask about someone's condition. どう is an interrogative meaning how or what. Try to memorize the whole phrase.
3: 頭が痛いんです。
2: My head hurts.
0: 頭 means head. 頭が痛い means my head hurts.
3: 熱があるんです。
2: I have a fever.
0: 熱 means fever, and ある is a verb meaning to have. 熱がある means to have a fever. As you can see in this case, not only adjectives but verbs can also come before this.
2: Repeat the answer after listening to the conversation.
4: どうしたんですか? 頭が痛いんです。熱があるんです。
2: Now, what would you say if your stomach hurts? Stomach is
4: お腹、お腹。
2: And hurts is
4: 痛い、痛い。
2: Right? Go ahead.
1: お腹が痛いんです。お腹が痛いんです。
0: How about if you were feeling sick from motion sickness? Feeling sick is
4: 気持ちが悪い。気持ちが悪い。
0: Now give it a try.
2: Okay, now you can explain what's wrong when you're feeling sick. Today's bonus phrase is this line by Mia. She said it to Tam, who was not feeling well. Memorize it and make it yours.
5: お大事に。
0: お大事に means take care. It's a phrase you use with someone who's ill or has been injured,hoping that person will get some rest and feel better soon.
2: Listen to how various people say it.
6: お大事に。
7: お大事に。
8: お大事に。
2: Now it's your turn. Listen and repeat.
4: お大事に。
0: Now let's listen to today's skit one more time.
9: タムさん、顔色が悪いですよ。どうしたんですか？
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10: お大事に。
9: ハルさんの知恵袋。
2: Next up, Haru-san's bag full of advice. Today, what to do if you get sick in Japan.
0: Michael, how about you? What would you do if you got sick here?
2: Well, it would depend really on the symptoms. If it's not too serious, I'd probably buy something at a drugstore.
0: When the symptoms are not too serious, drugstores are convenient.If you describe your symptoms such as my stomach hurts or I have a fever, the pharmacist will show you some over-the-counter medicines.
2: What if you have to go see a doctor?
0: Well, you should find a clinic or a hospital that has the right kind of doctors who can treat your symptoms. After an examination, the doctor will give you a prescription. You can take that to the drugstore to be filled.The website of the Japan National Tourism Organization has a list of medical institutions that are prepared to accept international tourists, such as by offering information in various languages.
2: To access the site, search for Safe Travels in Japan, JNTO. You might want to bookmark it for reference. And you can also find nearby institutions by asking at the tourist information centers and hotel reception desks. In case of emergencies, however, dial 119 on the phone and ask for an ambulance.
0: Yes, that's 119. Please remember that number, although I do hope you never need it. We hope you enjoyed today's Easy Japanese.
2: Please join us again.

Japan has various kinds of landmarks that fascinate visitors. They range from cultural and historic locations to modern buildings created with cutting-edge technologies. The backstory of Japanese landmarks brings you the stories behind these amazing places. In this episode of The Backstory of Japanese Landmarks, we feature Fushimi Inari Shrine. Kyoto served as the capital of Japan for more than 1,000 years until 1868, when the capital was moved to then Edo, now Tokyo. When the imperial capital was moved from Nara to Kyoto in the year 794, it went by the name Heian-kyo, which means the capital of peace and tranquility. The city was modeled after the Chinese Tang Dynasty capital of Chang'an and built on a grid pattern system. In fact, the streets of Kyoto today continue to follow this well-arranged grid. The Fushimi Inari Shrine, famous for its seemingly endless rows of vermilion torii gates, is popular among tourists from both Japan and abroad. It's less than 10 minutes by train or bus from Kyoto Station, or about a 35-minute walk. The shrine has a history of more than 1,300 years. It serves as the headquarters for over 30,000 Inari shrines across Japan. As legend goes, more than 1,300 years ago, a deity was enshrined at Mount Inari. The mountain has since been considered sacred. People express their belief by dedicating torii of various sizes. Another practice is engraving the deity's various names onto stones called otsuka and placing them on the mountain. The most famous part of Fushimi Inari Shrine is the 1,000 torii gates. Torii are the gate-like structures at shrines. Although the size may vary, a torii is generally made of two pillars and a beam. It stands on the boundary of the shrine's precincts and indicates that the area inside is sacred. Fushimi Inari Shrine in Kyoto has long rows of vermilion torii that seem to stretch on without end. Inari shrines are dedicated to a deity popular among common people, representing good harvest, prosperous business, safety for the family, and the accomplishment of ambitions. The Edo period from the 17th century to the end of the 19th century was when much of the popular culture leading up to the present age took shape. It was during this period that people started offering torii to Inari shrines, hoping that their wishes would be fulfilled, or to give thanks when their wishes came true. As the headquarters shrine, Fushimi Inari Shrine received the most of these offerings. This is why there are nearly 10,000 torii gates in various sizes in the precincts. Particularly famous are the rows of torii called Senbon Torii, or 1,000 Torii, which lead to the main shrine building. The endless torii make for a great photo background for tourists. Fox statues are a common sight at Inari shrines. The foxes are believed to be messengers for the Inari deity. Unlike actual foxes, these are imaginary creatures considered sacred and invisible. There are many scary stories about Inari shrines and foxes across Japan. Also, the sushi wrapped with deep-fried tofu is called Inari sushi. This is because fried tofu is believed to be a favorite food of the sacred foxes. Inari shrines and foxes have long been a part of Japanese people's lives. Thank you for tuning in to the backstory of Japanese landmarks. We hope you have a chance to visit these landmarks and see for yourself what makes them so special.

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0: Glad to have you with us on NHK Newsline. I'm Yuko Fukushima. Four people working on railway tracks north of Tokyo have died after being hit by a train. The accident happened at Shin-Kanuma Station on the Tobu-Nikko line in the city of Kanuma. Police and fire personnel rushed to the scene. They found the four workers lying unconscious near the tracks or under the train. The workers were taken to hospital where they were confirmed dead. They'd been clearing weeds from the tracks. Company officials say one worker is expected to keep an eye out for trains when they're doing that kind of work. They say seven workers were at the site, including the four victims. The Tobu Railway Company told a press conference that workers on the track in daytime must make sure they can move to a safe place if a train comes.
1: We had the work done on the basis that it can be done safely even in daytime if the proper measures are in place.
0: The company said it takes the accident very seriously. It said the cause is under investigation, that information is limited, and that police are investigating. The company also said it will take thorough steps to ensure this never happens again. Record rain pounded Chiba Prefecture east of Tokyo exactly 1 week ago. Authorities say 13 people have died. Another is still missing. The downpours began on the evening of August 13th and continued until morning in just half a day. Chiba City saw about three times as much rainfall as the average for the whole month. Authorities say about 2,700 homes were flooded and three were destroyed. Another 78 were severely damaged and 49 were partially damaged. About 2,700 vehicles across the prefecture were left inoperable. Most were abandoned on roads, but almost all have reportedly been removed. Officials have set up a special team to find the owners. Japan's Crown Prince and Princess Akishino arrived in Paraguay on Wednesday morning.

0: After being greeted by the country's foreign minister, they were welcomed with a traditional honor guard ceremony. They later visited a memorial with tombs of former national leaders and people who died in war and laid a wreath. The Crown Prince and Princess will pay a courtesy call on President Santiago Peña and attend a presidential luncheon. They will also watch production of Paraguay's traditional embroidery, ñandatí. Their visit marks 90 years since the first Japanese immigrants arrived in the South American country. The Crown Prince and Princess are set to visit La Colmena, a town and district in southern Paraguay where the immigrants first settled. They are also scheduled to visit Iguazu, a major wheat and soybean producing area in the east of the country, where they will meet Japanese immigrants and their descendants. They will return to Japan on August 26th. Palestinian media are reporting that Israeli military strikes on the Gaza Strip have killed 10 people. The reports say the attacks took place on Wednesday in Gaza City and Nusayrat, which is in the central part of the Strip. They say 9 of the victims died in a strike on a police headquarters in central Gaza. The Israeli military has confirmed the attacks. It says it was targeting commanders of the Islamic group Hamas. It says one of them participated in a cross-border attack on Israel in 2023. Hamas released a statement calling the raid on the police headquarters a war crime. The statement says the timing of the strikes is particularly egregious. It says they come days after efforts by Washington and other mediators to advance the implementation of a roadmap for peace. On Sunday, U.S. President Donald Trump's son-in-law, Jared Kushner, sat down with Hamas leader Khalil al-Hayya. Kushner also met Israeli Prime Minister Benjamin Netanyahu on Monday. British media say Prince Harry, the younger son of King Charles, plans to move back to Britain from the United States. British media are covering the news extensively. Reports say Harry and his wife Meghan plan to move back with their children this month. The reports say the family will likely live in a suburb of London. They also say the children, 7-year-old Prince Archie and 5-year-old Princess Lilibet, are due to attend a school in Britain starting next month. Henry and Meghan stepped down from royal duties in 2020. They've been critical of the royal family, accusing members of making racist remarks. Harry has visited his father, King Charles, multiple times since the king was diagnosed with cancer in 2024. Harry and his family reportedly met the king and Queen Camilla in July. The gathering has been described as a significant development in the family's strained relations. Harry reportedly has a strong desire for his children to experience British life and culture. Talks between the United States and Iran have stalled over the Strait of Hormuz. But U.S. President Donald Trump claims that the U.S. has complete control of the waterway. He's once again insisting that Washington is in the stronger position. Trump told reporters that the shipping through the strait is not going to be perfect, but he says a lot of oil has been brought out, and he says he's not in a hurry to resume negotiations.
1: Maybe at some point, but right now, I think the situation is so good.
0: The Iranian side has stepped up its criticism. The Speaker of Parliament visited Iraq. He spoke at the site of deadly U.S. airstrikes in 2020. The attacks killed a prominent Iranian commander and an Iraqi militia leader.
2: Here in this place, I say to these two dear martyrs, Abu Mahdi and Dir Qasem, know that we and all those who believe in your cause in Iran and Iraq will not sit idly by until your ideals are achieved.
0: And the Financial Times reports that Iran may expand its retaliation beyond the Middle East. It cites Iranian officials as saying that if Trump escalates attacks, they could hit military facilities in Europe. Potential targets include air bases in Bulgaria and Cyprus. It says they're considering attacks on undersea communication lines in the Strait of Hormuz. Japan's foreign minister has met his Saudi Arabian counterpart. Motegi Toshimitsu vowed to support Gulf nations affected by the conflict in Iran. The talks take place on Wednesday in Riyadh. Motegi and Prince Faisal bin Farhan Al Saud discussed a Japanese energy framework called Power Asia, which aims to boost oil reserves across the region.
3: We would like to work closely with Saudi Arabia, not only in the Middle East, but also in Asia.
0: Prince Faisal suggested Saudi Arabia will proactively contribute to global energy supplies, including Japan. The two ministers also agreed on the importance of safe shipping in the Strait of Hormuz without additional costs. Motegi said Japan will continue working diplomatically for a final agreement between the United States and Iran.

So please check out the NHK World Japan website for more details. And those were the main stories for this hour. This is NHK Newsline.

0: Hi there! It's time for NHK World Japan's Easy Japanese. I'm Eriko Kojima.
1: And I'm Michael Reese. Let's have fun learning Japanese together. Now today, we'll be bringing you Lesson 25 on saying you're not feeling well. The main character in our skit is Tam, a student from Vietnam who lives in Harusan House. She's been relaxing in the living room, but something seems to be wrong.
0: Listen to the skit for Lesson 25.
2: Tam-san, 顔色が悪いですよ。どうしたんですか？
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3: カイトが今作っています。
4: タムさん、できたよ。はい、どうぞ。
3: お大事に。
0: Now let's go over the skit line by line.
1: Haru-san is on the living room table. She's equipped with a sensor that detects problems, so her cheeks start to glow pale blue.
2: タムさん、顔色が悪いですよ。
0: Tam.You look pale.
2: どうしたんですか?
0: What's wrong?
1: Tam coughs and says,
3: 喉が痛いんです。
0: My throat hurts.
1: Haru-san says,
2: おやおや。
0: Oh dear.
1: Haru-san gives her some advice.
2: そんな時には生姜蜂蜜湯がいいですよ。
0: In times like these, ginger honey tea may help.
1: Mia says,
3: カイトが今作っています。
0: カイト is making you some now.
1: Then Kaito brings Tam the ginger honey tea.
4: タムさん、できたよ。
0: All ready, Tam.
4: はい、どうぞ。
0: Here you go.
1: Mia says to Tam,
3: お大事に。
0: Take care. Now, ginger honey tea is made by pouring hot water over grated ginger and honey. It's set to work on sore throats and coughs.
1: Poor Tam. Let's hope she gets better soon. Today's key phrase is, my throat hurts.
3: 喉が痛いんです。
1: If you learn this pattern, you'll be able to say what's wrong with you when you're not feeling well.
0: First, look at the meaning of the key phrase. 喉 is throat.The ga that follows is a particle that indicates the part where you're feeling pain. 痛いんです means it hurts. Today's point is contained within 痛いんです. That is, んです. When you want to explain to someone that you're not feeling well, you add んです to the end of the sentence. 痛いんです is made up of the e adjective 痛い.Which means hurt, followed by this. In today's skit, Tam used it to explain her condition to Haru-san.
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5: 痛いんです。喉が痛いんです。喉が痛いんです。
1: Okay, got it?Listen to a conversation about other health problems.
6: どうしたんですか?
7: 頭が痛いんです。熱があるんです。
0: Let's review the conversation.
6: どうしたんですか?
1: What's wrong?
0: This is a phrase used to ask about someone's condition. どう is an interrogative meaning...How or what? Try to memorize the whole phrase.
7: 頭が痛いんです。
1: My head hurts.
0: 頭 means head. 頭が痛い means my head hurts.
7: 熱があるんです。
1: I have a fever.
0: 熱 means fever. And ある is a verb meaning to have. 熱がある means to have a fever.As you can see in this case, not only adjectives, but verbs can also come before this.
1: Repeat the answer after listening to the conversation.
5: どうしたんですか？頭が痛いんです。熱があるんです。
1: Now, what would you say if your stomach hurts? Stomach is
5: お腹、お腹。
1: And hurts is
5: 痛い、痛い。
1: Right? Go ahead.
8: お腹が痛いんです。お腹が痛いんです。
0: How about if you were feeling sick from motion sickness? Feeling sick is
5: 気持ちが悪い、気持ちが悪い。
0: Now give it a try.
7: 気持ちが悪いんです。気持ちが悪いんです。
1: Okay, now you can explain what's wrong when you're feeling sick.Today's bonus phrase is this line by Mia. She said it to Tam, who was not feeling well. Memorize it and make it yours.
3: お大事に。
0: お大事に means take care. It's a phrase you use with someone who's ill or has been injured, hoping that person will get some rest and feel better soon.
1: Listen to how various people say it.
4: お大事に。
9: お大事に。
10: お大事に。
1: Now it's your turn. Listen and repeat.
5: お大事に。
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3: Next up, Haru-san's bag full of advice. Today, what to do if you get sick in Japan.
4: Michael, how about you? What would you do if you got sick here?
3: Well, it would depend really on the symptoms. If it's not too serious, I'd probably buy something at a drugstore.
4: When the symptoms are not too serious, drugstores are convenient. If you describe your symptoms such as my stomach hurts or I have a fever, the pharmacist will show you some over-the-counter medicines.
3: What if you have to go see a doctor?
4: Well, you should find a clinic or a hospital that has the right kind of doctors who can treat your symptoms.After an examination, the doctor will give you a prescription. You can take that to the drugstore to be filled. The website of the Japan National Tourism Organization has a list of medical institutions that are prepared to accept international tourists, such as by offering information in various languages.
3: To access the site, search for Safe Travels in Japan, JNTO. You might want to bookmark it for reference.And you can also find nearby institutions by asking at the tourist information centers and hotel reception desks. In case of emergencies, however, dial 119 on the phone and ask for an ambulance.
4: Yes, that's 119. Please remember that number, although I do hope you never need it. We hope you enjoyed today's Easy Japanese.
3: Please join us again.

Japan has various kinds of landmarks that fascinate visitors. They range from cultural and historic locations to modern buildings created with cutting-edge technologies. The backstory of Japanese landmarks brings you the stories behind these amazing places. In this episode of The Backstory of Japanese Landmarks, we feature Fushimi Inari Shrine. Kyoto served as the capital of Japan for more than 1,000 years until 1868, when the capital was moved to then Edo, now Tokyo. When the imperial capital was moved from Nara to Kyoto in the year 794, it went by the name Heian-kyo, which means the capital of peace and tranquility. The city was modeled after the Chinese Tang Dynasty capital of Chang'an and built on a grid pattern system. In fact, the streets of Kyoto today continue to follow this well-arranged grid. The Fushimi Inari Shrine, famous for its seemingly endless rows of vermilion torii gates, is popular among tourists from both Japan and abroad. It's less than 10 minutes by train or bus from Kyoto Station, or about a 35-minute walk. The shrine has a history of more than 1,300 years. It serves as the headquarters for over 30,000 Inari shrines across Japan. As legend goes, more than 1,300 years ago, a deity was enshrined at Mount Inari. The mountain has since been considered sacred. People express their belief by dedicating torii of various sizes. Another practice is engraving the deity's various names onto stones called otsuka and placing them on the mountain. The most famous part of Fushimi Inari Shrine is the 1,000 torii gates. Torii are the gate-like structures at shrines. Although the size may vary, a torii is generally made of two pillars and a beam. It stands on the boundary of the shrine's precincts and indicates that the area inside is sacred. Fushimi Inari Shrine in Kyoto has long rows of vermilion torii that seem to stretch on without end. Inari shrines are dedicated to a deity popular among common people, representing good harvest, prosperous business, safety for the family, and the accomplishment of ambitions. The Edo period from the 17th century to the end of the 19th century was when much of the popular culture leading up to the present age took shape. It was during this period that people started offering torii to Inari shrines, hoping that their wishes would be fulfilled, or to give thanks when their wishes came true. As the headquarters shrine, Fushimi Inari Shrine received the most of these offerings. This is why there are nearly 10,000 torii gates in various sizes in the precincts. Particularly famous are the rows of torii called Senbon Torii or 1,000 Torii, which lead to the main shrine building. The endless torii make for a great photo background for tourists. Fox statues are a common sight at Inari shrines. The foxes are believed to be messengers for the Inari deity. Unlike actual foxes, these are imaginary creatures considered sacred and invisible. There are many scary stories about Inari shrines and foxes across Japan. Also, the sushi wrapped with deep-fried tofu is called Inari sushi. This is because fried tofu is believed to be a favorite food of the sacred foxes. Inari shrines and foxes have long been a part of Japanese people's lives. Thank you for tuning in to the backstory of Japanese landmarks. We hope you have a chance to visit these landmarks and see for yourself what makes them so special.

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0: Hello, everybody. It's time for Easy Japanese Grammar Lessons from NHK World Japan. I'm your host, Hiroko Kitadai.
1: And I'm Joe Queenie.
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1: The main character of our skit is Anna, an international student from Thailand. Anna is on a tour with her university. Today, she has come to study Himeji Castle in Hyogo Prefecture. Himeji Castle is registered as a UNESCO World Heritage Site. The students are listening to Professor Suzuki's explanation.
0: Let's listen to the skit for Lesson 43. The key sentence is, どうしてでしょうか? Why do you think it is?
2: Himeji 城は奇跡の城と言われています。どうしてでしょうか。
3: 戦争でも焼けなかったからです。
4: さすが、ロドリゴ。
0: Okay, let's go over the skit. Professor Suzuki said, 姫路城は奇跡の城と言われています。姫路 castle is said to be a miracle castle, or otherwise, it is being said,that Himeji Castle is a miracle castle. Himeji 城 is Himeji Castle. The name of the place, Himeji, is followed by 城, which means a castle. Wa is the particle indicating a topic. Kiseki is a miracle. No is a particle linking nouns. Shiro is a castle.
1: They just called it Himeji 城, though.
0: When you say the word for castle without a proper name attached to it, you say 城. The following 都 is a particle indicating a quotation. 言われています is being said to be. The passive form of 言います to say is 言われます to be said. And the te form of 言われます is 言われて.
1: If we say the te form of a verb and 言います together,We would mean some action or condition is continuing, right?
0: That's right. Then Professor Suzuki asks students, どうしてでしょうか? Why do you think it is? Why is that? This is today's key sentence. どうして is why. It's a word to ask a reason or a cause. To say it formally, どうして becomes なぜ, why. でしょう is to guess.To think, or probably. It expresses a feeling of guessing or inferring. Ka is a particle at the end of a question.
1: Okay, let's practice saying today's key sentence.
0: どうしてでしょうか? Rodrigo answers Professor Suzuki's question. 戦争でも焼けなかったからです. Because it has never burned down, even in wars. 戦争is war or wars. Demo is a particle meaning even that stresses the part of the sentence expressing even in wars. Yake nakatta is did not burn down. It is a casual form of yake masen deshita. Its masu form is yake masu, to burn.
1: Hiroko, what's the word for peace?
0: Peace in Japanese is heiwa. Next,から is because. It is a particle indicating a reason. Desu is a polite expression at the end of a sentence. Himeji Castle is built of wood, but it has never suffered from fire and so has stood strong for 400 years. During World War II, a firebomb was dropped on top of the castle, but it was a dud and so luckily, the castle was spared.
1: Wow.You know, I visited the castle in spring, and the cherry blossoms were too incredible to put into words.
0: If any of you listeners have a chance, I hope you get to go and see it someday. Okay, continuing. Anna says to Rodrigo, さすが、ロドリゴ。Great, Rodrigo. さすが is great. ロドリゴ is Rodrigo. Rodrigo is a close friend of Anna's.So she calls his name without using an honorific title.
1: If somebody praises you saying, さすが, You've really got a reputation for doing something good.
0: Right. Generally, being skillful at something or knowing a lot about a certain subject. Now, let's listen to the skit for Lesson 43 again. Today's key sentence is, どうしてでしょうか? Why do you think it is?
2: 姫路城は奇跡の城と言われています。どうしてでしょうか?
3: 戦争でも焼けなかったからです。
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0: Now it's time for Teach Us Teacher, where the program's supervisor, Professor Tokunaga Akane, teaches us today's point for learning.
1: Today we learn desho as a way to express an estimate or a guess. What kinds of situations can we use it in?
0: Professor Tokunaga says, you use desho at the end of a sentence when you talk about a prediction for the future or something uncertain. When you use it in combination with nouns or adjectives, you replace desu at the end of a sentence by desho. Let's try and say, it will probably rain tomorrow. Tomorrow is 明日. Rain is 雨. It will rain tomorrow is 明日は雨です. If you replace desu with desho, you get 明日は雨でしょう. It will probably rain tomorrow. When you use it in combination with verbs, you change the verbs to the plain forms, such as the dictionary form or the nai form, and attach desho to them. Let's try this with he will probably go. First, let's consider he goes or will go. He is kare. To go is ikimasu. So we say kare wa ikimasu. Now the dictionary form of ikimasu is iku. So he will probably go is kare wa iku deshou. In lesson 25, you learned yoda, a casual form of yo desu. It seems similar to deshou. But what is the difference? Let's compare the following examples. Kare wa iku yō desu is, it seems to me that he will go. Kare wa iku deshou is, he will probably go. You use yō desu or yō da when you think he will go, judging from the circumstances. You use deshou when you are simply guessing what will probably happen in the future. Next up, we have sound words, where we introduce words that simulate sounds, noises, or behaviors.
1: How do you describe the sound of a doorbell or a chime?
0: The word for that in Japanese is ping-pong. Also, when a contestant on a quiz show gives a correct answer, a quizmaster says ping-pong.
1: Hiroko, is there a sound word for a wrong answer?
0: Boo. It's boo. It comes from the sound of a buzzer.
1: Before closing, Anna looks back on today's events and tweets. It's our segment for Anna's tweets.
0: Himeji Castle is also known as the White Heron Castle. A white heron is a kind of bird. There are many theories for this, but a popular one is that the White Castle looks like a white heron.
1: Did you enjoy Lesson 43? Next time, Anna and her fellow students will experience a Japanese tea ceremony.
0: Join us again.
2: Sayonara.